0: Before you go, there's something I want you to have.
1: Oh, it's beautiful. But wait a minute, isn't this?
0: Yeah, yes it is.
1: But I thought the old lady dropped it into the ocean in the air.
0: Well, baby, I went down and got it for you.
1: Aw, you shouldn't have.

When everybody's leaving, yeah, I'll stay, love, to get you through the evening. Oh, I pray, love, that you'll always be the one. And when the